Stay for just a while. 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It's been so long, I hardly knew you.

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1: 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It's been so long, I hardly knew you.

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Yeah. 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She say, do you love me? 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I only

heart, flash us from behind. Loud voice booming, please step out onto the line. Ballet bridge blows of comfort, Cena just hides her eyes. Policeman taps the shades, is that a Chevy 69? How bizarre.

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TV news and cameras, there's choppers in the sky. Marines, police, reporters ask where, for and why. Billy yells, we're out of here, seen us since right on. Making moves and starting grooves before they knew we were gone. 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How bizarre.

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0: Música W. Tank Fly, Boss Walk, Jam, Nitty Gritty. You're listening to the boy from the big bad city. This is Jam High. This is Jam.

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0: 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Yeah, we turning it up.
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